That was Australian soprano Greta Bradman. She was accompanied by the English Chamber Orchestra, conducted by Richard Bonning. The first was The Chocolate Soldier, My Hero from The Chocolate Soldier, by Strauss. The second one was I Dreamt I Dwelt in Marble Halls from The Bohemian Girl. And the third one was Edelweiss by Richard Hammerstein. Greta Bradman, accompanied by the English Chamber Orchestra, conducted by Richard Bonning.

And that was Lisa Delacasa, soprano, accompanied by the American Opera Society Chorus, conducted by Franz Alles. And she sang Viglia from The Merry Widow by Lehár.

Well, there we had Richard Tucker, accompanied by the Columbus Symphony Orchestra, conducted by Franz Alles. And that was "The World is Beautiful, Darling, Trust Me" by Leihar.

And that was the waltz song from the Merry Widow by Lehar, sung by Lisa Delacassa and John Reardon, and they're accompanied by the American Opera Society Orchestra, conducted by Frantz Ahlers.

celebrate 100 years of La Stupenda and her greatest hits in the finale to this year's 4MBS Festival of Classics, the Joan Sutherland Spectacular. This tribute to Dame Joan stars internationally renowned talent in sopranos Eva Kong and Marussia, along with tenor Rosario La Spina. They'll be joined on the stage by the Queensland Choir, the Brisbane Symphony Orchestra, all under the baton of Opera Australia's head of music, Tahu Matheson. Soprano Marussia studied at the Con and was a recipient of the prized Dame Joan Sutherland Award. She and Eva Kong will pair with Rosario La Spina in roles made famous by Dame Joan and Pavarotti, along with a repertoire that will have you singing for days. The Dame Joan Sutherland Spectacular is on Sunday, May 31st, 3 p.m. in the main auditorium, Brisbane City Hall. Book now at 4mbs.com.au or phone 3847 1717. 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

And that was Richard Tucker, accompanied by the Columbia Symphony Orchestra, conducted by Franz Alles, with a medley from The Count of Luxembourg by Lehár.

0: There we had two pieces, two songs by Richard Tucker, accompanied by the Columbia Symphony Orchestra, conducted by Frantz Hallis. The first one was In a Private Room from the Opera Ball, and the second one, You Are My Heart's Delight. It was a composition by Leha. Let's go now to John Redden with Women from the Merry Widow.
1: Why are women such a problem?
2: Who can tell?
1: They're impossible to live with, and without them life is hell.

There we are, John Reardon, Howard Carl, Paul Richards, Paul Frankie, accompanied by the American Opera Society Orchestra, conducted by Frantz Allers, with Women, Women, Women from The Merry Widow by Leihar.

That was Richard Tucker, accompanied by the Columbia Symphony Orchestra, conducted by Franz Alles, with Vienna, City of My Dreams. The one before that was Ruth Ann Swenson and Jerry Hadley, accompanied by the London Symphony Orchestra, with Stranger in Paradise.

First of those two pieces was excerpts from And You Get Your Gun by Irving Berlin, played by Hugo Montenegro and his orchestra. The second one, Frederick Lowe composition, it was from Brigadoon, Almost By Being In Love, Come Rain or Shine, also played by Hugo Montenegro and his orchestra.

And those two pieces, the last two pieces, the first one called Porta Composition, experts from Kiss Me Kate, played by Hugo Montenegro and his orchestra. And the second one, also played by Hugo Montenegro and his orchestra, was an Irving Berlin and a Frederick Lowe composition, shall we say. Call Me Madam excerpts and Paint Your Wagon excerpts.

0: Our last piece was I Don't Know How to Love Him from Jesus Christ Superstar, a Julian Lloyd Webber composition. It was played by James Last and his orchestra. The one before that, also played by James Last and his orchestra, was Hava Nagila.
1: La donna è mobile, qual piuma al vento.
2: The power and passion of Pavarotti is brought to stunning life when Australian lyric tenor Paul Ettore Tabone sings some of Pavarotti's greatest hits. Hear Nessun Dorma, Maria, Come Back to Sorrento, O Sole Mio, and more. Tabone's stunning voice and stage presence will fill the old museum, Bowen Hills, with the magic of opera and lighter works. One performance only, Saturday the 30th of May at 7:30 p.m. in the Old Museum, Bowen Hills. Book for this important event in the 4MBS Festival of Classics by contacting oldmuseum.au or phone 3257 4089. 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

And that was in the Hall of the Mountain King, an Edvard Grieg composition, played by the James Last Orchestra.

That was Born Free from the movie Born Free, a John Barry composition played by the James Last Orchestra.

That was excerpts from Polotsvian Dances in the Prince Igor. It was an Alexander Borodin composition played by James Last and his orchestra. The one before that was a Brahms composition, Hungarian Dance No. 5.

That piece was a Leroy Anderson composition, Blue Tango, played by James Last and his orchestra.

That piece was a Beethoven composition, Symphony No. 7, played by James Last and his orchestra. The one before that, Beethoven composition, also played by James Last and his orchestra, Piano Sonata No. 14.

And there we had Spanish Eyes, a Bert Camford composition. And prior to that, Granada, Augustin Lara composition, both played by the James Last Orchestra.

0: And there we had Love Ian Rose, or Life in Pink, played by the James Last Orchestra.
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Those three pieces in order were Eine kleine Nachtmusik by Mozart, and then we had the Barcarolle from the Tales of Hoffmann, and finally the Rivers of Babylon, all played by the James Last Orchestra. It's just turned 12 o'clock. It's time for me to finish. I've enjoyed presenting the music this morning. I hope you've enjoyed it as well. Don't forget to stay tuned for the Village Music Hour at 12:30.

Welcome to the Village Music Hour. I'm Mike Revell with you for the next hour with a selection of lighter classics and tunes from stage and screen. I'm going to begin today with music of Eric Coates, his Three Elizabeths Suite. This is Halcyon Day.

two offerings from the Queensland Symphony Orchestra opening our Village Music Hour for today. Edward Elgar's Where Corals Lie from his Sea Pictures was sung by Margareta Elkins with the QSO conducted by Werner Andreas Albert. And before that, the Halcyon Days movement from the Three Elizabeths Suite by Eric Coates was played by the orchestra under the direction of Patrick Thomas. Naughty Marietta is a 1910 musical by Victor Herbert, and this is one of the tunes from the show that has stayed popular throughout the century since.

the polka mazurka by Josef Strauss titled May Flowers was played by the Slovak State Philharmonic Orchestra, conducted by Christian Pollack. And before that, from Naughty Marietta by Victor Herbert, we heard Falling in Love with Someone, played by Douglas Gamley and his orchestra. This next tune was written by Robert Stoltz for the musical The Song is Over. It's Don't Ask Me Why, and it's sung by Jonas Kaufmann.

Charles Trenet's I Wish You Love, possibly his best loved tune after La Mer, was played by Nelson Riddle and his orchestra, and before that Jonas Kaufmann with the Robert Stoltz tune The Song Is Over. From The Song Is Over, Don't Ask Me Why. This next tune is from the Gershwin and Hart tune Lady in the Dark, and it's sung by Uta Lemper, My Ship.

High Ship, sung by Ute Lemper, from Lady in the Dark by Gershwin and Hart. She was accompanied by the RIAS Sinfonietta of Berlin, John Marcheri conducting. Let's pick up the pace just a little on the Village Music Hour. And this is Leroy Anderson's Penny Whistle Song.

Peter Sculthorpe's Left Bank Waltz was played by the composer. And before that, we had Leroy Anderson's Penny Whistle Song, played by the BBC Concert Orchestra, Leonard Slatkin conducting. From the film title of the same name, here is On a Clear Day You Can See Forever. It's sung by Frank Sinatra.

music of Haydn Wood, and the title, A Concert Waltz, Joyousness, was played by the Light Symphony Orchestra, conducted by the composer. And before that, we heard Frank Sinatra singing with Nelson Riddle and his orchestra, the title tune from the film On a Clear Day, You Can See Forever. To another movie now, and this is Nino Rota's music for The Godfather. This is the love theme, and it's played by Renaud Carpasson with the Brussels Philharmonic Orchestra, conducted by Stéphane Deneuve.

The love theme from The Godfather, music of Nino Rota, played by the violinist Renaud Capasson with the Brussels Philharmonic Orchestra, conducted by Stéphane Deneuve. Ella Fitzgerald is next in today's Village Music Hour. She's singing Gershwin's Our Love Is Here to Stay, and she's accompanied by André Previn, piano, and Niels Henning Ørsted Pedersen, bass.

Ella Fitzgerald singing the Gershwin tune Our Love Is Here to Stay. She was singing with Andre Previn, piano, and Niels Henning Ørsted Pedersen, bass. Sammy Kahn and Jules Stein wrote the title tune and won the 1954 Oscar for Three Coins in the Fountain. It's played here by Tony Baker and his orchestra.

Three Coins in the Fountain was played by Tony Baker and his orchestra, to music of Leonard Bernstein, next with the Paris Waltz from Candide.

The Paris Waltz from Candide by Bernstein was played by the Hollywood Bowl Orchestra, John Malcheri conducting. I'm going to conclude the Village Music Hour today with another waltz, this one from the movie The Painted Veil. It's the River Waltz, written by Alexandre Desplat, and it's played by the pianist Lung Lung with the Prague Symphony Orchestra, conducted by the composer. I'm Mike Revelle, thanks for your company today.

Hello, Ross Sadler. Welcome to this edition of the Bandstand Collection. It's been a while since we paid a visit to Ireland, so I thought we might go there today, and I had to come up with a title for the programme. Brass is an alloy involving copper and zinc. Corrosion of the copper component leaves a green residue of copper carbonate. Polishing removes this green residue. So my programme today is entitled Polished Brass That Still Turns Green. Let's begin with people who ought to know all about it. The Band of the Irish Guards playing Emerald Isle.

The Band of the Irish Guards is one of five bands in the Foot Guards Regiment in the Household Division. The band's regimental slow march is Let Erin Remember, and the regimental quick march is St. Patrick's Day. Let's hear those two marches.

nobody could talk of things Irish without mention of the Londonderry air. The tune derived its name through being collected during the 19th century by one Jane Ross in County Londonderry. And here it is performed by Philip McCann with the Sellers Engineering Band.

Conjecture over popular Irish tunes continues. The Rose of Tralee is a 19th century Irish ballad about a woman called Mary, who because of her beauty was called the Rose of Tralee. Here it is, played by the Philharmonic Wind Orchestra.

You're listening to the Bandstand Collection, and today's program, Polished Brass That Still Turns Green, is celebrating Ireland. You can't go very far in Ireland before you encounter Irish folklore. Legend has it that Cormac, the son of Art, ruled in Tara and was the High King of all Ireland. Cormac also rebuilt the ramparts of Tara and made it strong, and he enlarged the great banqueting hall. No wonder he's commemorated in the march Cormac of Tara, which we hear played by the Band of the Irish Guards.

elements of that previous march were based upon another traditional Irish tune. Just as the words of the song Danny Boy later came to be associated with the London Derriere, so the words of the song, The Harp That Once Through Tara's Halls, were written by Thomas Moore and associated with this traditional Irish tune. The song, written at a time when Ireland was ruled by Britain, describes how the harp now hangs as mute on Tara's walls, as if that soul were fled. Here is the tune played by the Band of the Irish Guards.

Finally, let's go to an Irish tune of fairly simple derivation. When Irish Eyes Are Smiling is a light-hearted song in tribute to Ireland. Its lyrics were written by Chauncey Olcott and George Graff Jr., set to music composed by Ernest Ball for Olcott's production of The Isle of Dreams. Right now, it's played for us by the Philharmonic Wind Orchestra.

With When Irish Eyes Are Smiling, the Philharmonic Wind Orchestra brought to an end this edition of the Bandstand Collection.

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1: 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You're our favourite person.
2: 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It's true that Mavis and Sybil have ways that are winning, and Prudence and Gwendolyn set you out spinning. Phoebe delightful, Maud is disarming.
3: Janice?
4: Felicia?
3: Lydia?
2: Charming. Cynthia's dashing, Vivian sweet, Stephanie smashing, Priscilla a treat.
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3: Agnes?
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2: Convivial company diamond again. Dorcas and Phyllis and Glynis are sorts. I'll agree with three jolly good sports, but cream of the crop, dip of the...

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Wagga-wagging, never flagging, wagga-wagging, never flagging, wagga-wagging, never flagging, wagga-wagging.

Vienna Forever, composed by Johann Schrammel and played by the Winds of the Berlin Philharmonic. Another one for wind band, this time the Royal Artillery Band, is The Thunderer, composed by Sousa in 1889.

The Thunderer by John Philip Sousa, played by the Royal Artillery Band, conducted by Keith Brown. Now to a brass ensemble known as Empire Brass, and they play Slavonic Dance No. 5 from Opus 46 by Dvořák.

Slavonic Dance number 5, Opus 46 by Dvorak, and that was Empire Brass. But back to the winds once again, and French composer Gustave Louis Gane, who lived from 1862 until 1923. When he was a young man of about 26, and this is 1888, he composed one of his best pieces, which is called Father of Victory.

Father of Victory, composed by Gustav Louis Gunn, and played by the Eastman Wind Ensemble, conducted by Frederick Fennell. Another American ensemble is the Miller Brass Ensemble, and they played two marches by Prokofiev, March Opus 99, and the march from The Love for Three Oranges.

Two marches by Prokofiev, a march opus 99, and then the march from The Love for Three Oranges, played by the Miller Brass Ensemble. The operetta The Charlatan was perhaps Sousa's second most popular after El Capitan. It opened in Montreal and enjoyed successful runs in New York and in London, where it was known as the Mystical Miss. The plot is a classic operetta story of misplaced royal identities. The title The Charlatan refers to a magician who works his mysterious way through the complex plot. This is a suite of waltzes from The Charlatan.

Francesco Supe de Melli, the man we know as Franz von Supe, was of Belgian descent, raised in Dalmatia, which is now part of Croatia, grew up speaking Italian, and encouraged by his Viennese mother, became a loyal citizen of Vienna. Although Supe's German was never completely fluent, his contribution to Vienna's music scene was so substantial that the people of Vienna happily embraced him as one of their own. He is, in fact, credited with having created Viennese operetta. Supe's lively one-act productions were well-received right from the start, and, emboldened by his success, in 1876 he presented Fatinitsa, a full-length operetta, to the Viennese public. The production was a big hit, and this march was particularly popular.

A march from the operetta Fatinitsa by Suppe, played by the Slovak State Philharmonic Orchestra with Alfred Walter conducting. Well, while Suppe is considered to be the father of Viennese operetta, Josef Lanner and Johann Strauss the Elder are considered the official inventors of the Viennese waltz. And just as Suppe was inspired by another composer, Offenbach, so were Lanner and Strauss. In their case, the initial impulse came from a dance musician who was known almost exclusively for his Ländler compositions, Ländler being a form of slow waltz from the Landl part of Austria. The dance musician's name was Ignaz Michael Palmer, and Lanner and Strauss, when they were young, played in his orchestra. Little did Palmer, a moody bohemian musician, know that one day these two young men would make music history. Palmer, an unchallenged master of dance music, sometimes called his Ländler waltzes, and it was from him that Lanner and Strauss took the idea of the waltz and made it their own. Let's listen now to Palmer's own solo Ländler, rendered in the proper Biedermeier style of old Vienna.

Solo Lentler by Ignaz Michael Palmer, the little-known bohemian, whose dance music was perhaps the true source of the Viennese waltz, and his music was played by the Biedermeier Ensemble of Vienna. When Suppe was Kapellmeister at the Theater unter Wien, and Vienna was in the throes of waltz mania, a musician by the name of Lortzing came to town. He was there to stage his new opera, Der Waffenschmied, The Armourer. Suppe and Lortzing immediately struck up a friendship, but the Viennese public was less welcoming. It was hard to understand why he got such a cool reception. Not long before, in Leipzig, he had enjoyed great success with his mistaken identities comedy, Tsar and Carpenter. The audiences there had roared with laughter at the foolish mayor and his confusion of the Russian Tsar Peter I with another Peter, but not in Vienna. Many of the melodies from Tsar and Carpenter became great favourites, like this one, the Chevalier's Song of Farewell, Lebe wohl, mein Flandrisch Mädchen. This historic recording from 1953 features Eleanor Junker Giesen and Walter Ludwig with chorus and orchestra of the Württemberg State Theatre under the direction of Ferdinand Leitner.

Lebewohl, mein Flandrisch Mädchen, from Lotzing's opera Czar and Carpenter. We heard Eleanor Juncker-Giesen, Walter Ludwig, and chorus and orchestra of the Württemberg State Theatre. The conductor was Ferdinand Leitner. French composer Camille Saint-Saëns was a man of many talents, the piano-playing child prodigy, grew up to be a conductor, organist, critic, author, and an exceptionally prolific composer. His grand zoological fantasy, The Carnival of the Animals, is a perennial favourite.

The Swan from The Carnival of the Animals by Saint-Saëns. That was arranged for cellist Stephen Isserlis, and the duo pianists were Michael Tilson Thomas and Dudley Moore. One good reason for writing arrangements is the desire to perform a particular piece of music with a limited number of musicians. But the monks at the Augustine Cloister in Altbrunn at the beginning of the 19th century had an even more pressing reason. They loved music but were forbidden to go to the theatre. Their ingenious solution was to get the score of the latest opera and arrange it to suit the musicians they had available. In this way, with a little imagination, they could enjoy the new productions. The monks' musical life improved dramatically, though, when Father Cyril Franz Knapp became abbot. He founded a wind ensemble, and the cloister quickly gained a reputation as a musical centre. One particularly industrious arranger was the clarinet virtuoso Václav Zedlak, and here's his arrangement of the Rossini overture to The Silken Ladder.

In the Strauss family, it was the middle son, Joseph, whose music occasionally revealed autobiographical details. In his waltz, Ernst und Humor, Seriousness and Humour, he reflects on his early years as a musician. For Joseph Strauss, who was something of an introvert, these were years of contradictory feelings, since he'd become a musician not from choice, but necessity. It was his family's decision that Joseph, at the age of 26, and a qualified and well-established engineer, should suddenly abandon his career in order to stand in as a conductor when his elder brother Johann became ill. Only a temporary arrangement, he thought. But it turned into his main and great career, which oscillated between self-doubt and confidence, optimism and pessimism, seriousness and humour, as he commented in this waltz.

the Vienna Chamber Orchestra played a waltz called Seriousness and Humour, composed by Joseph Strauss. Described by cultural historian Franz Mailer as a reluctant genius. Brother Johann said of Joseph, "You're the more talented of the two of us. I'm merely the better known." Joseph did in fact enjoy great popularity with the public, but in a quite different way from Johann, the Major Strauss, as he was called by the Viennese. To them, Joseph was Strauss in minor key. The Trumpeter of Seckingen was an opera by Victor Nestler, hugely popular in its day, but now totally forgotten. The Trumpeter's Farewell, it is said, used to reduce the ladies to tears. It's sung by Hermann Prey.

The Trumpeter's Farewell from the opera The Trumpeter of Säckingen by Nessler. That was Hermann Prey with the orchestra of the German Opera Berlin, and the conductor was Heinrich Hollreiser. And the trumpet solo was by Kurt Krautz. Lingering in the realm of nostalgia, here's a souvenir from the sentimental past. The violinist Hans Dridler composed this souvenir as an encore piece, and the public took to it immediately.

Souvenir by Hans Drudler. Soloist was Volker Völlich, and he played with the Cologne Radio Orchestra. In the days when it was not by radio and television that hits first found favour with the public, but by way of variety concerts and operetta performances, a young and relatively unknown Hungarian composer wrote the operetta that was to make him world famous. This was The Gypsy Princess, and the composer, Emmerich Kallmann. At its premiere in the Johann Strauss Theatre in Vienna, the enraptured audience discovered not just one or two successful songs, but a whole parade of good melodies. Even so, there was one song of quite outstanding appeal. It was not just the Viennese charm of this waltz that delighted the first night audience, but the lyric. In 1915, in the middle of the First World War, its message of "let the whole world go under, I still have you," gave rise to almost defiant enthusiasm.

Erica Kurt and Franz Ferdinger with Kalman's waltz duet from The Gypsy Princess. Now we're off at breakneck speed with Rimsky-Korsakov's Flight of the Bumblebee from his opera Tsar Saltan.

The Flight of the Bumblebee from the opera Tsar Sultan by Rimsky-Korsakov, and that was played by the Academy of St. Martin in the Fields, conducted by Sir Neville Mariner.

When I first got home, my wife Teresa beat me, but the blows fell very lightly on my back. She kept missing every other stroke and crying from the heart that while I was gone, she'd gone and lost the knack. Of course I hit her back, Your Grace, but she's a lot harder than I am. And you know what they say, whether the stone hits the pitcher or the pitcher hits the stone, it's going to be bad for the pitcher. So I've got bruises from here too.

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0: 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The Huffington Post called him a performer of fierce integrity and dazzling communicative power. 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
2: BBC News with Sue Montgomery. Britain's Prime Minister Keir Starmer has suffered a major blow in his biggest electoral test since taking power 2 years ago. His governing Labour Party has lost large numbers of local council seats in England and has been forced from power in Wales for the first time since the National Parliament was set up there 27 years ago. Some members of Keir Starmer's party say he should resign. Here's Rob Watson.
3: There are some inside the governing Labour Party who think this is an existential threat. And the reason why they say that is that the Labour Party is losing to everyone, everywhere. It means that Labour has been losing in every part of the country. And essentially what worries those inside the Labour Party is that they're losing their traditional white working class voters to the populists of reform, and that they're losing that other part of their base, which is university graduates, people working in the public sector, sort of doctors, nurses, teachers and young people, and they're losing those to the populist left Greens.
2: Ukraine and Russia have agreed to swap 1,000 prisoners of war as part of a deal that includes a three-day truce. Russia had called for a temporary ceasefire during annual commemorations to mark the end of the Second World War. From Kiev, here's Jonathan Beale.
4: Now, the intervention of the US president seems to have forced both countries to agree to this three-day ceasefire, which will take place from midnight tonight. President Zelensky has made clear there's a declaration now that Russia can carry on with its Victory Day parade in Moscow in Red Square without fears of a Ukrainian attack, which is clearly something that worried President Putin, and that also there will be this exchange of prisoners.
2: The United States has confirmed it will facilitate 2 days of intensive talks between Lebanon and Israel next week. It says the two sides will engage in detailed discussions aimed at advancing a comprehensive peace and security agreement. The top court in the U.S. state of Virginia has thrown out an attempt by the Democratic Party to redraw constituency boundaries. Voters had approved the proposal in a referendum. The new map would have boosted the Democrats' chances of winning a majority in the U.S. House of Representatives in November. Anthony Zerker reports from Virginia.
5: By a 4-3 vote, the Virginia court struck down the state's new congressional maps on procedural grounds. The state legislature, the majority said, had approved the April voter referendum after the start of early voting in last year's state elections in violation of Virginia's constitution. The new map would have given Democrats the advantage in 10 of the state's 11 congressional districts, an opportunity to flip 4 seats currently held by Republicans.
2: World News from the BBC. At least 40 people have been killed in attacks by jihadists linked to the Islamic State group in eastern Congo. Local officials say fighters from the Allied Democratic Forces carried out raids between Wednesday and Thursday, burning and looting homes in parts of North Kivu and Ituri provinces. The ADF, originally formed in Uganda, pledged allegiance to Islamic State in 2019 and is blamed for repeated attacks on civilians in the region. Colombia has suspended arrest warrants for 29 members of the Clan del Golfo, the country's largest criminal organization, which is involved in cocaine trafficking. More details from Clitzia Sala.
6: Among the most prominent names whose capture orders have been suspended is the man known as Chiquito Malo, or Naughty Boy, who took over the leadership of the Clan del Golfo in 2022. He is wanted both in Colombia and the US, which has issued a request for his extradition. Under the measure, he and other affiliates of the group will be able to travel to two officially designated areas where the Colombian government hopes to make progress negotiating the dissolution of the clan and its transition to legality.
2: Two Spanish police officers have been killed in an accident while chasing suspected drug traffickers in the Atlantic Ocean. Both were members of the country's civil guard and died when their boats collided. The Guards Union said they had warned about the risks faced by officers pursuing traffickers at sea, but that their recommendations had not been acted on. The Pentagon has begun releasing what it says are never-before-seen files on UFOs. It said Americans wanted more transparency on issues like aliens and extraterrestrial life, described by President Trump as complex and important matters. A new website has been unveiled, housing the first tranche of declassified files. BBC News.
1: 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And the aforementioned very comprehensive weather forecast for today, Saturday the 9th of May, mostly sunny, light winds, that's all over southeast Queensland. Brisbane, we're looking at a maximum of 25, 26 for Ipswich, 24 the expected maximum temperatures for both the Gold Coast and the Sunshine Coast. 7 minutes past 7, Daybreak Classics, MBS Light and 4MBS Classic FM.

0: Music by Gounod from Faust. We heard the infamous waltz, the very popular waltz from Faust. The Polish National Radio Symphony Orchestra was conducted by Richard Heyman.
1: 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History will be made in May as preeminent First Nations creative Leah Purcell brings her epic tale to QPAC's newest stage as part of the opening program of events. Discover the strength, heartbreak and defiance that made The Drover's Wife an Australian classic, now reimagined as a major new opera directed by Leah Purcell with libretto by Leah Purcell with George Palmer. With a ravishing score by composer George Palmer, performed live with breathtaking power by Queensland Symphony Orchestra, this new version will reveal the symphonic soul of Purcell's modern classic in its most expansive telling yet. The Drover's Wife, the opera, presented by QPAC in association with Opera Australia and Umbara Productions. It's coming to QPAC's magnificent new Glasshouse Theatre from May 13. 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

That's out with your morning muesli. Excuse me, that's up with your morning muesli. The oboe quartet, or an excerpt from the oboe quartet in FK370. Oboist was Douglas Boyd, and the other performers were three members of the Gabrielli String Quartet. I think the fourth member had ducked down the road to buy the coffee. It's 18 minutes past 7. Don't forget Music Diary coming your way at 7:30.

what you do when you can't find a tenor. You grab someone who plays a cello. La Donna Mobile, Woman is Fickle, from Rigoletto, Giuseppe Verdi, arranged there for cello and orchestra. Cellist was Sally Meyer, and the orchestra was the Tasmanian Symphony Orchestra. A whole lot was conducted by Andrew Green. A little bit of opera there on Daybreak Classics. And of course, we're looking at a great pile of opera with the 4MBS Festival of Classics. You've got the Verdi's Divas on the 23rd of May with the Springboard Opera. On the 20th of May, the Piano Marathon and the Key of Opera. 24th of May, Queensland Brock Orchestra with their take on Opera is Born. 22nd of May, these aren't in chronological order, as you may have noticed. 22nd of May, on Enharmony Chamber Ensemble, around 10 operas in 80 minutes. 30th of May, out at the Old Museum, Paul Tabone with Viva Pavarotti. 31 May, Joan Sutherland Spectacular at the City Hall. And there's various other opera-themed performances in the 4MBS Festival as well. Go to our website, 4mbs.com.au. That's 4mbs.com.au. Or if you'd like a full festival brochure, give us a call on Monday, 3847 1717. And just a reminder of other things, operatic, the Wagner Day, presented by the Queensland Wagner Society on the 16th of May, is completely sold out. We've got a waiting list for that one. But Wagner Day on the 16th of May in the 4MBS Festival of Classics is completely sold out.

The final movement of the Piano Concerto in F by Gershwin. Pianist was Peter Donohoe, performing with the City of Birmingham Symphony Orchestra. Simon Rattle conducting a rattling good performance. A little bit of Corelli to bring us up to Music Diary time.

Capella Estropolitana with that little snippet of Corelli's, which one was it? Corelli's Concerto number 11 in B flat, the final movement therefrom. It's just gone 7:30. This is Daybreak Classics, MBS Light, for MBS Classic FM. Let's take a squiz at the music diary. Romantic Russians with the Orchestra Concertino, conducted by Wei Li, will include the waltz from Eugene Onegin by Tchaikovsky, the Russian dance from the Nutcracker by Tchaikovsky, In the Steppes of Central Asia by Borodin, the Polotsian dances from Prince Igor by Borodin, and works by Prokofiev, Glazunov and Fauré at Craigsley High School, Chermside West, tomorrow afternoon at 2 o'clock. For information on that one, you might like to call 0404 050 452. That's 0404 050 452. In the Sundays by the Lake series, Mozart for Mums, presented by Ensemble Q Australia with Adam Shabali violin, Anne Horton violin, Roger Benedict viola, Tristine Cello and Paul Dean clarinet, will include the Clarinet Quintet in A by Mozart, Chrysanthemums by Puccini, and works by Kors and Bowman at the UQ Advanced Engineering Building at St. Lucia tomorrow afternoon at 3 o'clock. For details, call 0414 515 210. That's 0414 515 210. Sylvan Glades and Crystal Fountains, presented by Austral Harmony, Margaret Cayley Brock Violin, Camilla Taffra Brock Cello, Sarah Maher Recorders, and Jane Downer Brock Oboe, will include the HSN Galatea Suite by Handel, the Trio in C minor by Handel, and the Quadro in G minor, also by Handel, at the UQ St. John's College Chapel, St. Lucia, tomorrow afternoon at 3 o'clock. For further information on that one, 0405 867 689. That's 0405.

9. 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

0: I wonder how he would have composed it had there been digital clocks around at the time. Haydn, the Symphony No. 101 in D, the movement called The Clock. Berlin Philharmonic Orchestra, I think it's about the third movement, isn't it? The Berlin Philharmonic Orchestra, conducted by Herbert von Karajan.
1: Explore the birth of opera with the Queensland Baroque Orchestra and guests on Sunday the 24th of May as part of the 4MBS Festival of Classics. Exquisite works by Vivaldi, Purcell, Monteverdi and more are brought to life by mezzo-soprano Sally Ann Russell and countertenor Tobias Mertz in Opera is Born, a journey into the origins of opera. John Foster conducts the event at the City Tabernacle Baptist Church, Spring Hill, at 3 p.m. on Sunday the 24th of May. 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

0: about the influence of the Romani gypsy repertoire on the classical works. And in this concert coming up as part of the Forum Years Festival of Classics, it's called Strings of Fire, and Martin will be performing along with his wife accompanying piano. It's on the 17th of May, that's a Sunday afternoon at 3 p.m, Sunday the 17th of May, in the delightful St Mary's Anglican Church in Main Street, Kangaroo Point. And Martin, it's got one of the best views of the city that you'll ever see in Brisbane.
1: So I'm told.
0: Yes, it's a delight. And so it would be a marvellous way to spend a very exciting afternoon listening to a brilliant violinist. Martin, when did you take up the violin? Must have been quite young.
1: Yes, not as young as some of them that start these days, but I was eight, and it came as a direct result of seeing a TV program about Euphrates Menuhin, very famous classical violinist. And my father was, I should give background, my father was into the violin and the guitar and all different styles of music from popular to classical. So he had us watch this documentary about Euphrades Menuhin, and I was absolutely thrilled with it. And I think I must have decided right at that moment that I wanted to play the violin like him. And it was shortly afterwards that I had the opportunity to have free violin lessons at my school, in a school strings program, much the same as what I actually teach now. So I'm kind of giving back now.
0: Yeah.
1: And I remember that class, the teacher was asking everybody for a show of hands of which instrument they'd like to play. And when she said, who wants to play the violin, my hand shot up like wood leaf, along with about 15 girls. And all the boys started laughing, because back then, when I was that age, it wasn't cool for a young boy to play the violin. But that didn't deter me, and my father supported me all the way.
0: That's wonderful to hear. Now, you were born in the USA, weren't you, in Chicago? When did you come to Australia?
1: Yes, I was 11 when we came to Australia, and it was my parents were really looking for a new beginning in another English-speaking country, and we settled here. I very quickly ended up in the Conservatorium of Music High School in Sydney. Which was wonderful to be in that kind of environment. But yeah, so 11.
0: Wow. Yes, well, you know, look where it's taken you, around the world. You've done multiple recordings, countless appearances on TV, etc. So you've developed that love of the violin into, you know, a whole world around that instrument. Let's listen to your next musical choice. It's called For You. What's this one about, Martin?
1: Well, this one is written by a fellow called Georges Boulanger, and he was a Romanian violinist of the 19th century and early 20th century. And he had a music hall band, and he used to play all kinds of different music, but all with a kind of a gypsy flavor, gypsy jazz, actually a lot of it. But this is one of his very famous pieces in German, For Dich, or For You. So it's a love song.

0: There we had For You, and that was a delightful piece, and our guest is telling us about these pieces, and our guest in my musical journey is Martin Lass. Now, we're delighted to have Martin as part of our 4MBS Festival of Classics this year, and in the beautiful St. Mary's Anglican Church in Main Street, Kangaroo Point. You'll be able to enjoy Martin as he takes us through a journey through the impact of gypsy music or Romani music on classical composers such as Johannes Brahms and Bela Bartok and Sarasate and Manuel de Falla and others. So that's going to be a fascinating journey to hear directly how that music has impacted. It's crossing quite a few stylistic boundaries in this concert, I think, Martin, would be fair to say, wouldn't it?
1: Yes, absolutely. And it's not boundaries that are traditionally recognized. I mean, to cross those boundaries. Traditionally, I think classical music has been, you know, like on one side of the fence, folk music has been on the other side, and then the Romani people and the Romani tradition have, in many respects, been ostracized throughout Europe in various countries, but particularly in places like Hungary and Romania. But the fact is, if you go back into the research, is that all of this culture was a blend of the Romani culture, who they believe came from the Indian subcontinent, you know, some hundreds and hundreds of years ago, and gradually integrated, or didn't integrate, one or the other, with these other cultures, and influenced them.

And a very good morning is coming up to 9:05 on MBS Light. We've had a few technical problems to get us started, or not get us started, but here we are. We're ready for 3 hours of swinging big band. Keep our fingers crossed that everything goes okay. As we open up with the music of Benny Goodman and the orchestra here on MBS Light.

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And maybe if you're really up with it, listening on your mobile phone through the Community Radio Plus app, good luck and thanks for joining us eventually. As we continue with the great sounds from the swing era, this is Jimmy Dorsey and the orchestra. We'll follow that with Tommy and his...

regular favourite on swinging big band Artie Shaw and the orchestra, Frenesy. And before that, Harry James and his orchestra, Crazy Rhythm. You know, it ain't what you do, it's the way that you do it. This is Jimmy Lunsford on MBS Light.

Lionel Hampton and the orchestra, and Nola. And Nola, if you're listening this morning, good morning. You never know. She'll be back on Monday breakfast. Before Lionel Hampton and his orchestra, Jimmy Lunsford and his saying, what you do, it's the way you do it. Let's wrap up this little bit of music from the swing era with Charlie Bunnett and the orchestra.

Charlie Barnett and the orchestra on swing and big band and Skyliner. Just on 9:30, a couple of our regular listeners off on holiday soon. Michael and Gay at Meetung in Victoria off to Mount Hotham. Oh, snowing at Mount Hotham. Just wonderful. Love it. Wish I was there. And hello also to Elaine at Redbank. We'll have a Redbank piece a little bit later this morning here on Swing and Big Band. That bracket, music from the swing era, is followed up by music of the swing era, but given a bit of an update. This time a triple play from one of our real favourites on the programme, the BBC Big Band Orchestra, recorded in 2002, starting off with Billy Strayhorn and Duke Ellington's Take the A-Train.

three pieces from the BBC Big Band Orchestra. I Get a Kick Out of You, and before that, Begin the Begin, both by Cole Porter. And first up in that bracket, Take the A-Train, Billy Strayhorn's composition for Duke Ellington and the orchestra. Let's keep it British and let's keep it Duke Ellington. That sounds like a contradiction, but it's not. From the Swing Band, Swing Greats album, Don Lusher and the Big Band kicking this little bracket off with Duke Ellington's Don't Get Around Much Anymore.

more Gershwin on the program, and never too far away from the playlist, and there's nothing wrong with that. Embraceable You with Laurie Johnson's London Big Band. Before that, Don Lusher and his big band don't get a route match anymore. You have to do something about that. Brings to the end of page one. Page two, looking ahead. So we have a double play from Jan Preston, Australia's Queen of Boogie Woogie, and a double play from the New Groove Jazz Ensemble from Sandgate as they continue to celebrate their 30th year. And looking down the list, we'll hear also from the Sweet Lowdowns and Susie Arioli teaming up with Jordan Officer. Some nice work there to look forward to. But let's continue with the British sound with Kenny Baker and his orchestra. You Made Me Love You.

Colin Busby and the Big Swing Band and at the Woodchopper's Ball. And before that, Kenny Baker and his orchestra, You Made Me Love You. We stay with the British sound for this double play from Ted Heath and his big band.

Another real favourite on the programme, Ted Heath and the Big Bad, and their version of the Swinging Shepherd Blues, which was a big hit in the late 1950s. Was it for Mo Kaufman? I think so. And before that, as part of the double play, That Lovely Weekend. And I hope that you are having a lovely weekend, tuned in to Swinging Big Band on MBS Lite Digital Radio. The New Groove Jazz Ensemble from Brisbane's Sandgate area is celebrating their 30th year, and they have a regular concert the second Sunday of every month. Have a look at their website, a simple one, New Groove Jazz Ensemble. I'll check it. 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You'll find out all the details about how to book tickets, etc. Let's have a double play from the New Groove Jazz Ensemble. Do you know what it means to miss New Orleans, first of all?